who am I to judge the color of your hair? Surely y'all are feeling much the same as I do.

0: None.
1: You don't express to somebody that you're proud of yourself and how you coming off, you know what I'm saying? Then how they gonna know? How they gonna know what to believe?
0: We back. You say shit serious. You say shit serious.